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0: Good morning. You're listening to Callie and Company on Mix 94.5. It's Tuesday, so let's get this day a-going. And I'm doing everything in my power to keep my mind off of the big old boo-boo, the big old ouchie that I got from running on the dock during vacation. Yesterday, I told you how I ran on the dock. Don't run on the dock. I grew up, like, my grandpa was probably very disappointed in me. Because it was stress. We were not allowed to run on the dock. Don't you dare run on the dock. You'd get in trouble. You'd get, like, banned from being on the boat or being around the dock for the day if you ran on the dock. So I took it very seriously. But then, for some reason, on vacation, as a grown woman, I decided to run on the dock. I have a huge gash in my arm. I used my elbow to, like, save my fall. Because after a certain age, it's just not good to be falling. And I, like, used my arm to save myself. And it's bad. Like, yesterday, when I was cleaning it, I realized that it has swollen so, like, I look like I have two elbows because it's just under my elbow. So there's a huge knot under my elbow. And it's pretty painful. I'm like, man, I probably should have got that checked out. But Nurse Desi is aiding it, and it's doing pretty well. So I think it'll be okay because it's hard for me to see. But pictures, it's scary. I don't even want to show you how it looks now because that just looks bad. So this is just my summer reminder. Don't run on the dock, okay? Don't run on the boat. Be careful. That's the biggest thing. Be careful. Watch your step. And I highly encourage you to have fun. But remember, don't have too much fun that you forget your safety. You know what I'm saying? Well, we'll be safe here this morning. This morning, I'm going to introduce something new for you. We'll go through our headlines. If you missed the headlines last night, you go to bed early like me. We'll keep you up to date on what's going on. Champaign, Vermilion, and surrounding areas. And what's up locally. And I'll tell you about something that I saw on vacation. I grew up with these, but Desiree has never seen one in her whole life. And you might not have seen one either. Well, I'll tell you where you can see one. A natural spring. I love natural springs. I think they are a blessing to us and a blessing to this earth. And they're also just really unique. So we'll talk about that a little bit later. So stick around. 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
3: Good morning to you on your Tuesday. Well, today, hot and humid conditions. High temperatures around 89 degrees, may feel like 95 with that humidity. Could also see a few showers and thunderstorms. The same for tonight, a low of 72. Hot and humid on.
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101.5. Good morning. You're listening to Callie and Company. And coming up next, we'll go through our headlines of the day. What's going on? Did you miss something last night? I'll give you the headlines in case you want to know more. Coming up next.

it's a little scary out there, and definitely avoid that area. Also in the news, Jenna Hall is returning to Illinois softball. Illinois softball welcome home one of their own, Jenna Hall. She was a former player. She's now the program's third ever head coach. So she's a 2019 inductee to the Illini Hall of Fame, and it's announced that she's a new head coach. That was actually announced June 2nd,

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Good morning. You're listening to Callie and Company on Mix 94.5. And coming up next, we've got The Buzz. That's right, The Buzz. We'll see what's going on with these celebrities or so-called celebrities. We'll jump into their world for a second coming up next.

Good morning. Happy Tuesday. It's Callie and company on Mix 94.5. We got a lot of rain yesterday. It was good for the soul. I slept so much. It was probably because it was my first day back after vacation, but the rain helped. The rain definitely helped. Well, the rain is coming down for Ariana Grande. Actually, I don't think any rain is coming down. I don't think she's sad about this at all because she actually got to experience this breakup not publicly. I feel like that's probably very, very important for their health. Ariana Grande

0: and her Wicked co-star Ethan Slater are no longer together. Reportedly, they've actually quietly broken up for several months, but they're still friends. I think that's important. I feel like that's the one thing. I know they're famous. They ask for their lives to be, you know, put on a pedestal. But I'm sure it is nice to sometimes go through personal things without the entire world knowing that very moment. So Ariana Grande's single. She's getting ready for tour. She's going to have her good time. And that might be important, you know, focus. Just focus on things. You know, she's been busy. She's been so busy lately. It's incredible that their relationship lasted through, I mean, two filmings of Wicked, all while also working on new music and preparing for a tour. So that's cool. Well, you know what else is cool? Madonna. She actually made a short film for her upcoming album, Confessions 2. This is a really cool moment. She includes celebrity cameos like Sabrina Carpenter and Julia Gardner. This is really cool. Plus a laser beam that comes out of the crotch area. Madonna is so funny. She's having fun. She's having fun, and that's what I like to see. Tonight, game 4 of the Stanley Cup Finals. Don't forget that. And no, we don't mean your 40-ounce Stanley Cup. So funny. And I know we're not over here giving country news, but there's one thing I feel obligated to report on, and that is anytime somebody decides to become a country artist. Well, NBA star Jimmy Butler has been working on a country album. Jordan Davis says he's heard a bunch of songs on it so far, and supposedly they're awesome. So country fans, be looking out for your NBA star, Butler. Butler on the beat. Oh, that would probably be hip-hop. Never mind. Sorry, can't use that one, Butler.
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area, what we can do. And trust me, there are some fun things happening this week. It is summer, and CU is definitely not a bore. We will get you updated with what's up locally coming up next. Here's Billy.

Good morning, it's Callie and Company, and it's time for What's Up Locally. What's happening? So much, because it's summer in Central Illinois. Well, I'll keep you updated, give you plenty of ideas so that you have things to look forward to, whether it's you want to go out, have fun, or you need to keep the kids engaged. Do have something for the kids. Thursday, Crafty Tales at the Urbana Free Library. That's at 10:15 a.m. Give them something to do. Maybe take a stroll over to Urbana Free Library. That's on Thursday. Also, wow, this weekend is going to be popping. Don't forget, Juneteenth is this Saturday at Douglas Park. It's a huge celebration from noon, I believe, until 3 or

4. The splash pad will be open. There will be performances, food, so much fun. There will be some vendors there. Go meet and celebrate with your community for Juneteenth. That is the annual Juneteenth celebration with the Park District. There will also be celebrations next week on Juneteenth. So I'll make sure to keep you updated there. This Saturday is also Soda Fest. There's Soda Fest in Mahomet. I did this a few years ago and we had a blast. Me, my mom, and Desiree went. We had so much fun trying all the different flavors. It's a good time. And the things that you and your family will say when you try some of these flavors, you know, coming up with how they made it, it's just a blast. So definitely try to go over there. And of course, just to stroll through Mahomet. Beautiful little community. And also, don't forget, Friday night is Friday Night Live in downtown Champaign from 6 to 9. They'll be held at the intersections of Main and Fremont, Neal and Park. There'll be one at One Main Plaza right there in downtown and Market in Taylor. So at 6 to 9, you'll see all sorts of different performances. And I believe this weekend is also the opening of The Beat, Denim and Diamonds. I think they have a pregame starting at either 7 or 7:30 where like the first 40 people will receive a gift and there's like drink specials. There's all sorts of fun. So that's happening late night, Saturday night. So you can just plan a whole day from the Soda Fest to Juneteenth to The Beat. Have fun this summer. And

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company. And coming up next, we're going to talk more about my vacation chronicles because I got a cool story for you. It's something I grew up near, but it was a first for Desiree, and that was seeing a natural spring in Wisconsin. I'll tell you about it coming up next. You're listening to Callie & Company on Mix 94.5.

0: My souvenir from vacation was bottles of water. Good morning. It's Callie and Company. You're listening to Mix 94.5, and I'm excited to be back. Last week, we went up to northern Wisconsin to see some family and just relax, of course. It's beautiful up there. That's all you can do is relax. Well, on our first day there, Desiree's aunt took us to a natural spring. I was excited because I haven't seen one since I've been in my hometown, probably when I was in high school. Like, I haven't went to the natural spring in my hometown. It was a thing. Like, you'd get your license and everyone would be like, let's go to the natural spring. It was really cool. It was like coming out of a side of a hill in a white pipe, and it was just fresh, freezing cold water. Incredible. We love a natural spring, but it was Desiree's first time seeing one, and now I'm curious if there's any around here. Do you know of any? Even if it's, you have to travel a little bit, that's fine. I'll go hiking. 351-9494. Or how many natural springs have you seen in your life? Because this is only the second natural spring that I've ever seen. Now, I know they're not uncommon, and a lot of times, you know, they're like a secret, a local secret. So if you want it to be a secret, I can make it a secret. I don't have to share, because that's kind of how I am. You know, I don't show everyone in my hometown. That's kind of sad. I haven't showed Desi. I should have showed her. We don't go there often, like for longer periods of time. So I'll make it up to you, Desi. I'll show you. But yeah, that's in a little more southern Illinois. But I wonder if there's any around here. Natural springs are incredible. I love that they are just so cold because of, you know, their habitat. They're coming. It's groundwater just naturally flowing to the surface. And it's fresh. So that was our souvenir. Right when we were leaving, we filled up a few water bottles. We're like, this is great. And I was holding on to mine. I'm like, I will not drink this the whole way home. I will save it. Put it in the fridge yesterday. I'll keep that. Anytime I feel like I need some healing vibes, I'll pull out the natural spring water. But I just thought that was cool. That's probably one of the highlights of the trip, just because, you know, it's like, it's just simple. It's just simple, and it's a reminder that our earth will take care of us, and there is some incredible water out there, and the fact that it is just flowing free and you can enjoy it, that's freedom, baby. That is freedom. So I'm curious, have you ever seen a natural spring? How many have you seen in your life? I feel like they're rare, but depending on where you're at, they're probably not rare in some places. You can call or text me this morning, 351-9494.
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3: Good morning to you on your Tuesday. We will find showers and thunderstorms again, kind of scattered across the area. It won't rain everywhere, and it will not rain all day, that's for sure. But it's going to be kind of a warm one. 89 for a high, may feel like 95 with the humidity. Shower storms possible tonight, a low of 72. And
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Good morning. You're listening to Callie and Company, and it's time for some trivia. 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Best way to start the day, your chance at $25 to Baxter's American Grill in Champaign. Just call or text me this morning at 351-9494. As soon as you think you know the answer, we'll see if you're right. Today's question, in the U.S., over 50 billion of these are purchased each year. What do you think it is? In the U.S., over 50 billion of these are purchased each year. You can text or call for your chance at dinner, maybe some lunch on us to Baxter's.

Approximately one in every millionth American girl plays trivia here on Mix 94.5. Yeah, that's right. Can you believe it? Good morning. You are listening to Callie and Company. We're playing trivia. What is that? There's this huge fly in here. It just came straight at my face. I'm sorry. How did that get in here? It probably followed me from vacation. Looks like a fly. It might be a mosquito. Now I'm just like, looking out for it. All right. Well, there's a fly on the wall playing trivia with us. Your chance at $25 to Baxter's American Grill in Champaign. Text or call to win today. Today's question: in the U.S., over 50 billion of these are purchased each year. I had to do a double take. I had to like triple fact check this because I was like, are you serious? That's a lot. In the U.S., over 50 billion, not million, billion of these are purchased each year. What do you think it is? 351-9494. Got lots of texts. This is my favorite. 979 says cheeseburgers. It's not cheeseburgers, but that is a great guess. I am sure there's close to 50 billion, maybe more, bought every year. Cheeseburgers. It's not cheeseburgers. 217-493 says fireworks. It is not fireworks. We're getting close. Getting close. 309 says boxes of cereal. It's not boxes of cereal, though. Derek and Ben and Muhammad, they say donuts. I wish it was donuts. That's a great answer. It's not donuts. Got another burger and cereal. It's not the burgers and it's not the cereal. Today's question: in the U.S., over 50 billion of these are purchased every single year. What do you think is being purchased 50 billion times? 50 billion of these are purchased each year. What is your guess? Text or call 351-9494. Here's Daisy's Justin Bieber. Those are planted, not purchased.

Brewing Company. We are playing trivia. Your chance at $25 to Baxter's American Grill in Champaign. Remember, there are multiple ways to win. You can call me, 351-9494, or you can text me to play. Same number. Today's question, in the U.S., over 50 billion of these are purchased each year. What do you think it is? In the U.S., over 50 billion of these are purchased each year. What's your guess? 351-9494. We got Haley and Muhammad. Haley says Starbucks drinks. Ooh, the Starbucks. Get you a little drink, a little special drink. It's not the drinks. 309 says hot dogs. Well, hot diggity dog. That's not it. I'm surprised. Ooh, this is a good one. 217 says jelly beans. It's not jelly beans. Oh, good morning, Holden. That's what I was trying to figure out. What's your name? Holden or Garfield? Holden says jelly beans. It's not the jelly beans. What do you think it is? Ooh, 799 says chocolate bars. It's not chocolate bars. That's how many chocolate bars I buy in a year, personally. 590 says light bulbs. It's not light bulbs. Good guess, though. It's not. Tiffany in Gibson City says potato chips. Unfortunately, it's not the potato chips. That's a good guess. There's a lot of potato chips being bought. Same with jelly beans, light bulbs. You guys got great guesses. Kimberly says chicken nuggets. Yeah, I mean, if they're selling them by the 10 and 20 pack, there's probably a lot of chicken nuggets being sold each year, but that is not it. She came back in with pizzas. Unfortunately, it's not pizza, Kimberly. Today's question, in the U.S., over 50 billion of these are purchased every single year. Kelly AB says hot dogs are probably closer to 5 trillion. Let's be honest. Let's be serious. You're not wrong. You're not wrong there. All right. The first person to text the correct answer this morning was Joe Lewis. Congratulations, Joe. Today's answer, in the U.S., over 50 billion plastic water bottles are purchased each year. It's plastic water bottles. Joe was the first person to text us. Congratulations, Joe. He texted at 7:24. He was quick with it. Congratulations, Joe. You just won $25 to Baxter's American Grill in Champaign. Congratulations, Joe. And if you need a fun fact to impress all of your coworkers today, over

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I know you want to cool off, so go ahead, check it out online.

0: Cyrus, End of the World. You're listening to Mix 94.5. It's Cali. Happy Tuesday. Hey, in just a few weeks is Father's Day. We're like less than 2 weeks, actually. So today and tomorrow is the last day to get Dad entered for that $2,000 cash. I want to make sure you do get entered, because why not? I mean, take a chance at $2,000. I know I would. Not only do you have a chance at $2,000, thanks to 2178 Complete Home Services and High Caliber Training Center, you've got an additional chance at $500. Well, Dad has an additional chance at $500. Get him entered. 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He can go buy him something nice, something fresh, maybe that he's been wanting for a while. And, you know, he knows the exact trim and the features that he wants. So get him signed up for cash. You can do it easily by texting me right now. Text the word DAD, D-A-D, to 351-9494. Dad's out there. You can also enter for yourself if you're a dad. Go ahead. Why not? Shout out to all the pops out there that are doing the thing, supporting their kids, and of course, teaching us something. Nothing better than getting taught by Dad. All right. Get Dad entered for that cash online. 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

get this can of beans open. Yep, I'm not opening a can of worms, but a can of beans for Try It Tuesday. These aren't any old beans. These are dessert beans. I'll tell you what kind of Bush's Baked Beans I'm trying coming up next with Try It Tuesday.

I think Doug should have got a smaller can. I think we really definitely should have got a smaller can, but I'm not trying the whole can. Good morning. It's Callie and Company. And it's Tuesday, so we're trying it. I'm eating beans on a Tuesday morning at 8:09 a.m. It's because 4.5 years ago, I committed to a bit to try something new every single week. And that's what we're doing right now. It's Try It Tuesday, and I'm trying Bush's Baked Beans Apple Pie. These are Bush's apple pie baked beans. It's a part of their summer line. They released the apple pie, which I'm going to try right now, dill pickle, and rocket pop. I just don't know how I feel about the rocket pop. I feel like dill pickle would actually be pretty good. I mean, pickle anything. I'm sure I've like dipped my pickle in my baked beans at the cookout or something. I don't know. But these are interesting. They're sweet and spice. They say they're made with brown sugar, cinnamon, nutmeg, and other warm spices that you might see in a apple pie. They say that they have the sweet apple notes. It gives it a dessert-like finish. Now, I already opened the can. I put it in the microwave because I cannot eat cold beans, personally. It's really hard to microwave a small amount of beans. They were popping everywhere. So I heated them up. Let's just go in. Let's just go in for it. I don't know why I'm so nervous. When I first opened the can, it smells like just regular like maple brown sugar beans. But now that they're heated up, they smell heavy on the nutmeg. Heavy. Here we go. I don't like that.

0: I really don't like that. I thought I would like it. No. These are not good. They do taste... I taste apple. I think that's why I don't like it. The cinnamon isn't too bad. It actually tastes pretty good. But the apple is like... it's just not the right place for an apple. Ooh, I don't like that. And the beans just don't taste that good. I haven't had Bush's in a while, though. But Bush's are pretty good. I'm going to try one more time, just because I have to. Nope. It didn't get better. I don't like it. It tastes perfumey, you know? Like, it doesn't taste like apple pie. It tastes like a perfume version of apple pie. I'm sorry, Bush's. I never thought that I would say I didn't like these. I imagined that I would like them. I'm giving these like a two out of 10. Because, you know, the bean's not so bad, but the sauce, the aftertaste is really what's not good. Ugh. Oh man. It has a really perfumey aftertaste. My mouth tastes like perfume. Maybe even soap. I'm not sure what's going on there. Hopefully the dish I used was not, was clean enough, was rinsed out enough. But yeah, I would give that a 2 out of 10. If you like Bush's baked beans, I would say try them. I mean, why not? It's summertime.
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2: And good morning to you on your Tuesday. Well, partly cloudy skies today. Hot and humid. High temperatures. Upper 80s, feeling like the mid-90s, though, with the humidity. Could see a few showers and thunderstorms, though. 72 tonight, maybe a thunderstorm or two. And then hot and humid on Wednesday, a high of 92 degrees. May feel like...
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it's so easy to fall in love, especially if there's chocolate involved. 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It's Callie and Company on Mix 94.5. And coming up next is our question of the day. Now, for all of you hardcore grammar followers, you might not want to hear this next conversation or question, or you might really want to hear it. We'll see. Coming up next with question of the day.

0: Morning Company on Mix 94.5. And I'm going to preface, you know, I grew up in Southern Illinois, and I grew up by people who were born and raised in the South. Okay. So when I say certain words, I know it might not be the right way, but I'm still going to say it the way my body knows how to say it. So yesterday, someone asked me if the proper way to say mosquito, because we were talking a lot about mosquitoes and mosquitoes, right? Someone asked me the proper way to say it is mosquito or mosquito. That's an interesting question. I don't know which one is correct. Mosquito or mosquito? I mean, the way it's spelled, I would assume that it's mosquito, but that is not necessarily true. It could be mosquito. I think it's mosquito. But then I thought about it a little bit harder. And when I'm talking about my mosquito bites, I'm saying mosquito. I'm not saying mosquito or mosquito. I'm saying mosquito. Those darn mosquitoes, they eat me up. I have probably 84 mosquito bites right now from a trip in northern Wisconsin. And whenever I'm just talking, you know, more casually, it comes out mosquito, kind of like potato. But, you know, I've been made fun of for saying that in the past as well. It does not, no skin off my back, however you say it. I do not care. But I just thought this was a fun question. How do you say it? It's kind of like the pecan pecan. Which one are you? Are you saying mosquito or mosquito?
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gotcha. Coming up next, we'll see who's in the lead. How do you say mosquito? Do you say mosquito? Do you say mosquito? Or are you like me and it's mosquito? You can text or call me right now, 351-9494. What is the correct way to say it? Is it mosquito? Mosquito? Or are you like me, mosquito?

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is hot and humid today, so just make sure you dress accordingly. Nothing like yesterday. It's humid. Whose pool are we jumping in? I think we need to have a pool party. If you agree that Mix should have a pool party, text us 351-9494.

0: Tuesday. It's Callie and Company on Mix 94.5. Wow. Almost like 45 minutes ago, I tried the apple pie Bush's baked beans, and I still taste that taste in my mouth. I really don't recommend them. I would just get you some classic Bush's baked beans. See, I love Bush's baked. Not the apple pie version. They released their summer varieties, apple pie, dill pickle, and bomb pop. I had my bets on apple pie, but now I'm switching it. Bomb pop's probably better. This was not, it just wasn't good. It tasted like candly, perfumey. It wasn't the right type of flavoring. I don't know. It's just not my favorite, I'm not gonna lie.
1: Excuse me.
0: I love good baked beans. I was not expecting these to not be good. I rated them a 2 out of 10. You might think they are more delicious. If you want to see the video, follow us on TikTok, Mix945CU. You can find us there. You can see me tasting it. And if you want, I got a whole can still. 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
0: I don't think those are going to be at mini cookouts this summer. Just in my own opinion, somebody might like them. But I cannot see how that is a fan favorite. Speaking of cookouts, hey, this Saturday, Juneteenth at Douglas Park kicks off at noon. There's going to be some performances, food trucks, and of course, a plethora of community organizations. Go connect with your community. This is the kickoff to Juneteenth. Juneteenth is next Friday, but the Champaign Park District hosts their annual celebration the Saturday before every single year. So hope to see you out there. The splash pad will be open, so have the kiddies wear their swim diapers, swimsuits, and just have fun. You know, it's a good time to just connect with community, give the kids a chance to be outside, play. It's at Douglas Library. There's some exhibits inside and outside. So make sure you stop by. I hope to see you there.
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And coming up next, I'll get you updated on the celebrity world. Just a quick update. We'll run through it next with Celebrity Buzz after Shakira. First, here's Ruckel Dickerson.

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0: Next on Mix 94.5, it's Callie and Company. Good morning. Thanks for hanging out with me this morning. I'm thinking about Vermilion County with all of that flooding. This morning, found out a portion of County Road 2750 East, just east of Bismarck, was closed for the foreseeable future due to a sinkhole after the flooding. So just be cautious in the area. And remember, when there is flooding happening, try your hardest to not go through the flooded area. Find an alternate route. Officials are urging folks to not drive through flooded areas. Just be extra cautious. It might seem cool, but at the end of the day, it could be bad. So we'll let you know when that's back open and repaired. But just send in some love to Vermilion and Mattoon. Mattoon had some serious flooding yesterday as well. Hopefully the damage is minimal in all areas. It's definitely not raining today. It's humid, though, so you might be raining. I'm already starting to sweat. but I appreciate you hanging out with me this morning. It was a good run. We tried Bush's apple pie baked beans. I don't recommend them. I would stick to the classic, the good old regular Bush's. Bush's, you too. Stick to what you do. I'll be back tomorrow. Tomorrow's Wednesday. Doug is coming in next. He starts his show at 10 now. And what's cool is Doug, I think soon, will be trying the other Bush's baked bean variation. There's a dill pickle one. Yeah, I'll let him try that. I'm going back to my regular Bush's. Thanks for hanging out with me. It's Callie. 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
1: At this point, you should know I love, I mean love me a good national fill-in-the-blank holiday, right? It's 94.5, it's Doug, but today, oh, it's so close to being a great day, but just off by a bit. I'll explain why coming up next, because this is one of those things that says summer to me. That's on the way. Bruno Mars right now. Risk It All. We are Mix 94.5. Thanks for hanging out on a Tuesday. For just a

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Raise your hand if you love basically any excuse to have a slice of pie. It's Mix 94.5. It's Doug. That's me. I 100%. I love having a slice of pie. I really do. And today happens to be a National Fill in the Blank Day for pie, which would make me super happy normally. Except this one gets it so close. So close. Because today is National Strawberry Rhubarb Pie Day. Now, maybe it's me. Maybe it's because we grew rhubarb in the backyard. And my mom made rhubarb pies, which I loved. But I don't think you need to put strawberry in rhubarb pie. I just want rhubarb pie. Why we gotta be throwing strawberries in there? Look, there's strawberry pie. There's rhubarb pie. And I love me a good mashup. I just don't think rhubarb needs strawberry to make it a good pie. That's all I'm saying. So close. So close. Now, is this going to mean I am not going to celebrate National Strawberry Rhubarb Pie Day by having a slice of rhubarb pie by itself and just doing a wink and a nod at the day? No, that's exactly what I'm going to do. And maybe I'll eat some strawberries on the side so I'm staying in the spirit of the holiday. But for me, rhubarb pie, it's just one of those solid summer

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0: I think there are two types of people who are good at trivia. 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Right now, we got Lady Gaga, Doechii. 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

Before I even start, my next thought, I just want to say I am not here to yuck anybody's yum. As a matter of fact, I'm here to do just the opposite. But I honestly think, with what I've seen just in the last day, I think we're all just bored. We'll get into that next. This is Sienna Spiro now.

0: So again, before I even get into anything about this, I want to say you are allowed to like what you like, right? I am not here to tell you what to like, but I do believe, I think maybe we're either bored or spoiled or both. It's Mix 94.5, it's Doug, because I did not realize this, but Netflix gave us a first look at Scooby-Doo live action remake. I didn't know they were doing it. I think it's fun. I love me some Scooby-Doo. But as soon as it happened, people on the internet started complaining that Scooby-Doo didn't look like Scooby-Doo. One of the biggest things, and this is in all caps, Scooby is a Great Dane. How do you mess up something so simple? Someone else said, that's not Mr. Do. Okay, look, I get it, right? You want the movie to look like a cartoon, but let me just say this, all right? Scooby-Doo is a cartoon dog that talks. Period. So, a live-action movie? Live-action show? Gonna be some differences. And here's the deal. If that is enough to keep you from watching a Scooby-Doo TV show, okay, then don't watch it. But you know what? I'm going to watch it. You know why? Because that dog is cute. And if that dog starts talking, I am going to be a fan. Doesn't matter what he looks like, I am going to be a fan. As long as he sounds like Scooby-Doo, I'm going to be okay. Right, Reggie? Ro-ro.
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right, Mix Crew, we are approaching that time where you have to choose, because we're going to play a quick game of this or that. And you don't get to say both or neither. You have to choose. And honestly, this one sounds simple on the surface, but I think it is way more difficult once you start thinking about it. We'll get into that next. Right now, it's Olivia Dean, Man I Need on Mix 94.5. Technically, we're getting into this or that, and we'll do that.

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1: This or that, this or that, is this or that, or this.
2: Yes, indeed, it is the game we play every Tuesday, where I just give you a choice between two things, this or that. And the part of this game, the fun part of this game, in my opinion, is you don't get to say both or neither. You have to choose one or the other. And today, I think it is way harder than it appears to be on the surface. So let's get to it. Here is your choice for today. Are you ready? This, only be able to whisper everything. Or that, only be able to shout everything. What's it going to be? This or that? Now see, you would think this is simple. You would think this is a simple choice. I don't think it is. I think you can make a case for both. But I think you can also make a case that both are going to be problematic.

0: probably going to say shout because my wife tells me I am constantly shouting, but my voice, I'm just a loud person, and it would probably disrupt my life less. But yeah, what are you choosing? This, only be able to whisper everything, or that, only be able to shout everything? What do you choose?
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Let me just say, Mick Screw My Head Is Off. Marcus, thank you so much. It's Mix 94.5. It's Doug. Marcus texted in his answer to this or that, which is this, only be able to whisper everything, or that, only be able to shout everything. And Marcus texted in, shout, like now. And he wrote it in all caps. So thank you, Marcus. Thank you so much. I appreciate it. So what are you choosing? Only be able to whisper or only be able to shout? Let me know. 351-9494 right now. It's gone, gone, gone.

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Because you can stay busy all summer long. Right now, this is Lola Young. It's messy, not unlike my desk, or my room, or my car, my clothes. Man, I feel seen right now.

I have never been accused of being the smartest guy in any room, and I proved it to myself just a little bit ago. It's Mix 94.5, it's Doug, and it's because I came across this article. And the name in the article confused me. Because here's the article headline is, Backwards Beach Days are the vacation hack to try this summer. I immediately thought, backwards beach days? Is that where you bring sand inside your house? Because that's, I thought, you go to the beach, you go outside, you go to the water. Backwards beach day to me said, bring sand inside where there's no water and just, I don't know, pretend. But no, that's why occasionally I need to actually read the whole article because I won't understand. This hack, and I actually think it's a good one. This hack for the summer vacations is

with backwards beach day instead of, especially if you have kids, instead of getting up super early, being first to the beach, claiming your spot, yada, yada. This hack says wait until the afternoon, late afternoon, evening, after the kids have already run around, taken a nap, and now they're awake. That's when you go to the beach. And I think that is a great idea. Kids are wet, rested. There's probably going to be people shuffling out away from the beach. So I don't think it's going to be as big a deal about finding a spot. And you get to watch the sunset probably. So even though the name is weird, it does make sense if you actually, you know, read it. So yeah, backwards beach day. 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

0: 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It could mean a way better summer for everybody.
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3: It's time now for a little bit of awesome, and this is great. Because Neighborhood Nights this summer are back, baby, and it's all thanks to the Urbana Park District. And this is why I love this, because it's in the middle of the week, it's free, and it's a chance to head to a park, spread out a blanket, maybe bring a picnic, listen to some live tunes, maybe meet some neighbors, meet up with friends, family, and just spend some time together outside. Tomorrow, it's happening at South Ridge Park, starts at 6:30, live tunes from Bossy Novas. And maybe it's because we spend, you know, a fair amount of time inside and on screens and whatnot, but I love it when we can just go outside and do stuff just to do stuff. No agenda, just to hang out and enjoy. Because some of the best summer memories could start with just a long...
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Today is Tuesday, and if you're like me, one of the first things you think of is Taco Tuesday. But here's my question. Then what? Then what? For the rest of the week, we'll get into it next. Tame Impala now. It's Mix 94.5.

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0: So today, it's Tuesday. Many people know, call it Taco Tuesday, which is great. It's Mix 94.5. It's Doug. I love me some tacos, right? So you got Taco Tuesday, and I guess we have Wine Wednesday. But then what? What about the rest of the week? I feel like, here's the thing. You need, let's group think this, all right? Let's pair up a day, every day, with a food or beverage. And if you want to replace Taco Tuesday, you can come up with something. I'm fine with that. Here, Macaroni Monday, right? I mean, that's all I have in my head, but Macaroni Monday, that's something. Because right now we just have Monday, right? So, what food or drink belongs to the rest of the week? 351-9494, you can text, you can call, you can hit me up on the socials, whatever. But let's pair up the rest of the day so they don't feel left out, right? Taco Tuesday, Wine Wednesday, Macaroni Monday, maybe?
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Let me just say, this mix crew, you're the best. You're the best. We're Mix 94.5. It's Doug. You guys really came through for paired up days of the week with foods and beverages. And you're this, I forgot.

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0: Again, you guys, you're the best. You're flat out the best. You, looking at you, are the best. It's Mix 94.5. It's Doug. This mix crew, I'm telling you, you come through every single time. Like matching up the days of the week with food or beverages. I love it. Ashley immediately was like, Meatloaf Monday. I said Macaroni Monday, but see, Meatloaf Monday works too. Right? And Danielle said, nobody changed Wine Wednesday. Okay. We don't have to. And if we do, look, just don't tell Danielle. I think she'll be okay. Tyler. This one is so obvious, I'm mad at myself for not thinking about it. Sunday, as in ice cream sundae on Sunday. Yes. Yes. Thank you. Heather says Margarita Monday. Let's start the week right. Okay. Look, we can do margarita. Look, we can do margaritas and macaroni, right? Margarita Macaroni Monday? Okay, that's too many words. Too many words. And hats off to whoever sent this one in from 217.
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I have to be honest. I don't know if I should be mad at this website or impressed, because I see what they did. These headlines, I'm telling you, at least people are trying with their headlines. And it got me for a second. We'll get into it next. Katy Perry now. This is Band-Aids. It's Mix 94.5.

0: 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It's Mix 94.5. It's Doug, because I saw this and I was like, really? Come on. We know what you did there. So I don't know if I'm mad about it or impressed by it. But here's the headline. I'm going to not be happy with myself for saying this out loud, but here it is. After losing hand function, man finds creative ways to keep doing what he loves most. Pause for effect. Cooking. Now, come on. Travis is the guy's name. Apparently, he has, he lost feeling. He has, one hand is paralyzed. He cannot use it anymore. But he loves cooking. But come on. When I said, man finds creative ways to keep doing what he loves most, did you think I was going to say cooking? Is that what you thought? Because I guarantee whoever wrote the headline for people.com, we're hoping we would think something else, right? No, I didn't think cooking. I thought slapping high fives with his friends.
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called Almost Monday, but it's most definitely Tuesday, the furthest away from Monday that you can possibly get. Hi, it's Mandy. It's Mix 94.5. Thanks for being here. The new one from Justin Bieber on the way. We'll also do Leon Thomas after 100.

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Have you recently had a snack that you haven't had in a really long time and you're like, wow, I forgot how delicious that is? For me, it's Cheez-It. I have the bag right here. I had them in the vending machine. I was like, I need a snack today. I'm a little snacky. Cheez-It? I can't tell you the last time I purchased a box because if you're like me, sometimes you don't buy things that you know you'll just eat by the box when it's a larger than single serving box. But man, what a treat. Love to hear the snack

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0: Well, yesterday we got something new in Champaign. The new Veterans Affair Clinic has opened up, began patient care yesterday. 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It will provide high-quality access to healthcare services, primary care, and specialty services to our veterans. And that is open right here in Champaign County, which is lovely. It's Mandy. It's Mix 94.5. Jack Harlow, Olivia Rodrigo coming up.
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Olivia Rodrigo getting ready to drop her new album this Friday, and a lot of fans very excited as her previous albums returning to the charts in anticipation. 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

0: First there were balloons, and there were no balloons. Now the balloons are back. Balloons Over 66 Weekend announced that the balloon portion of the event would be discontinued due to a lack of consistent support and financial backing. And then the mayor was like, absolutely not. We are bringing the balloons back. And that's exactly what they have done. So the festival will go on as planned, August 28th to the 29th. It will include vendors, barbecue, live music, and yes, balloons. Mandy, it's Mix 94.5. And I got to tell you, I do love.
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Smith pushing back the debut of his album, My Mess, My Heart, My Life. 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It was supposed to come out this Friday. 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

Adele spotted at the wedding of Dua Lipa and Callum Turner. Not only was Adele there, Charlie XCX, Shakira, Joe Alwyn, Taylor Swift's ex, ooh, Troye Sivan, Katy Perry, Justin Trudeau, all attended the wedding, which apparently was very fun. And they had more than one. Like, this was the Italian celebration. And then a couple days before that, they had a...

0: a more quiet kind of courthouse vibe, if you will. It's Mandy. 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

0: here's something cool to do with the kids this summer. The Illinois State Museum, celebrating the 100th anniversary of U.S. Route 66. 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
1: Good morning to you on your Tuesday. Well, today, hot and humid conditions. High temperatures around 89 degrees, may feel like 95 with that humidity. Could also see a few showers and thunderstorms. The same for tonight, a low of 72. Hot and humid on.
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1: I mean, you ask for your friend's opinion when you're going to be doing something, right? Especially home improvements. When it comes to paint color, putting that in the group chat. I'm not the only one. The loneliest color, the one that's rarely purchased. Why is it still even an option? It's next on Mix 94.5.

Now, as someone who's not great at home improvements, I can paint. So that's a thing that's been going on. And I have put in the group chat, what do you guys think of this color? What about this color? What about this color? What about this color? And the loneliest color, Sherwin-Williams said the one that's rarely purchased is called offbeat green. It looks like broccoli or asparagus soup. But also, the name isn't very appealing, right? But they are going to use it to work with LeBron James Foundation, and the color won't be so lonely because it will be a part of a new campaign for charity. That being said, agreeable gray.

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1: Now that it's after five, let's talk about wine. And how yesterday we talked about the trend of putting pickles in your savvy beef. Well, I'm happy to let you know that it's not as terrible as it sounds. It's kind of like a dirty martini, you know, olive juice and vodka, but like the white wine pickle version of it. I wouldn't say it's an everyday taste. I'm not sure why people started doing it other than to be like, oh, I'm trending on TikTok. But it's not terrible. So.
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1: Good morning to you on your Tuesday. We will find showers and thunderstorms again, kind of scattered across the area. It won't rain everywhere, and it will not rain all day. That's for

0: sure, but it's going to be kind of a warm one. 89 for a high, may feel like 95 with the humidity. Shower storms possible tonight, a low of 72, and sunny, hot, and humid on Wednesday. How about heat index values on Wednesday nearing 100? I'm WCI3 Chief Meteorologist Kevin Lighty.
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day, which I'm sure you're enjoying if you did that on Sunday or whenever you meal prep. 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

0: Now, on Thursday mornings, I go see my personal trainer, who I think I need to switch up. There's one personal trainer who's going viral. Ate 162 Oreos in 5 minutes in order to break a world record. Now, that's not what we're doing in my personal training sessions. We're, like, lifting weights and pushing things and, I don't know, eating nothing delicious, that's for sure. I need to talk to my trainer. It's Mandy. It's Mix 94.5. Hang on for Alex Warren and Teddy Swim. Zach.
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0: definitely in the part of the summer where people are like, hot enough for you? And yeah, yeah, it is. I mean, upper 80s will be in the 90s for the next couple of days before we cool back off. We'll see the 70s again at the beginning of next week. This humidity, though, is just murdering my hair. It's Mandy. It's Mix 94.5. Taylor Swift and Harry Styles coming up.
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1: And good morning to you on your Tuesday. Well, partly cloudy skies today. Hot and humid. High temperatures. Upper 80s, feeling like the mid-90s, though, with the humidity. Could see a few showers and thunderstorms, though. 72 tonight, maybe a thunderstorm or two. And then hot and humid on Wednesday, a high of 92 degrees. May feel like 100 with the heat index. And look out for some severe storms on Thursday. I'm WCA3 Chief Meteorologist Kevin Leidy.
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0: water for the next couple of days. So plan accordingly. It's Mandy. Here's where I leave you to enjoy the rest of your evening. Callie back in the morning, 7:20, playing Mixed Morning Trivia. 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Until then, bye.
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